Thank you so much, everybody. 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We're gonna play one last song for you. You've been truly amazing. Thank you.

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It is a powerful song. You can go anywhere in the world today where there is struggle, and you will find this song, and you will still see people in the streets marching and singing it. It is our gift to the world people in struggle. We want to ask you to stand up and cross your right hand over left and sing with us, "We Shall Overcome."

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Football field size, slabs of cement, palm trees.

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1: Are you frantic? 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

0: This whole reconvening of this five people was kind of an organic thing. I had asked Mick to play drums on a solo album I was working on, still working on actually, but one thing led to another, and suddenly there we were in the studio saying, gee, this feels pretty good. Isn't that weird?
1: That is pretty weird.
0: It was weird, actually. And that brought us to this point. So we thought we would do a song that we had been working on together at that time, and it's called Bleed to Love Her.

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0: Do you want to call that quits now for now and come back and do some more later, or do you want to play some more now? What would you like to do?
1: We can stop for now, Mr.
0: All right, OK, fair enough. OK, Dr. Peel, if you don't mind. Your rhythm pal.

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The next song we're going to play is one of the more recent songs, and we put these two songs together most of the time when we play them so that people can marvel at the amount of artistic growth that has happened in 30 years. And for the astute observer, they will notice that the capo has gone from here to here. In 30 years, takes a lot of time to move a capo. This is going well. All right, so this is a newer song.

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And I bring a special proclamation from the people of Oklahoma City. I'm David Hogan, to hereby congratulate the Flaming Lips on 40 years. Thank them for their loyalty to Oklahoma City, and to hear.

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She has this huge condo in Chicago and winters in Hawaii when the Windy City starts to blow. 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

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There's a boy on a bike with corduroy slacks. He sleeps in the river by the railroad tracks. Waits for the whistle on the train to scream so he could close his eyes and begin to dream. Oh yeah. From the bells of St. Mary's to the Count of Monte Cristo, I knew nothing can stop, nothing can stop, nothing can stop the sins of Memphis, though.

the hands on his watch spun slowly around, with his mind on a bus that goes all over town, looking at the babies in the factories and listening to the music of Mr. Squeeze, as if by magic or remote control, found a piece of the puzzle that he missed in his soul. Oh yeah. From the bells of St. Mary's to the Count of Monte Cristo, a new and nothing can stop, nothing can stop, nothing can stop the sins of Memphisto.

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She whispered in his ear, "Exactly, Odo, Quasimodo."

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A lot of times when Steve is writing a new song on the road, he'd locate me and find out wherever I was. He'd get in a pay booth and just call me wherever he was and take the guitar in there. 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A lot of times I got to hear the song first, you know. And this particular song, Steve had lost his dad, Bud Goodman. Bud had been a car salesman at Nicky Chevrolet. Nicky Chevrolet. I remember Nicky well, you know, we were all well into Nicky Chevrolet. And anyway, Bud sold cars there for years. He died of a sudden heart attack. And Steve, about 6 months after Bud's death, that Stevie calls me from a phone booth and says, "I got one, Johnny." 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